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1: Hi, everyone. Skies are going to be clear tonight as temperatures settle in the mid-70s. Tomorrow for Wednesday, we'll have sunny skies. And like today, the high is going to be 100. For Thursday, we'll have sunshine around. But through the afternoon, we'll bring in a 50% chance of showers and storms. The high Thursday, 95. We'll still keep a few showers and storms in the mix for Thursday night. And on Friday, partly sunny, a few pop-ups, heat of the day, and highs, low 90s. From the Arkansas Now Weather Center, I'm meteorologist Laura Huckabee.

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3: Hi, everyone. Skies are going to be clear tonight as temperatures settle in the mid-70s. Tomorrow for Wednesday, we'll have sunny skies. And like today, the high is going to be 100. For Thursday, we'll have sunshine around, but through the afternoon, we'll bring in a 50% chance of showers and storms. The high Thursday, 95. We'll still keep a few showers and storms in the mix for Thursday night. And on Friday, partly sunny, a few pop-ups, heat of the day, and highs, low 90s. From the Arkansas Now Weather Center, I'm meteorologist Laura Huckabee.
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1: ABC News, I'm Dave Packer. Polls have closed in New Hampshire, where primary voters are nominating candidates for several important races in November. And at this hour, ABC projects John Sununu is the winner of the Republican nomination for U.S. Senate. On the Democratic side, Chris Pappas bested projected progressive challenger Karishma Mansour. And we project that incumbent Governor Kelly Ayotte will win the Republican primary for governor in New Hampshire. We may learn more about Sunday's deadly cargo plane crash at Miami International Airport during an NTSB briefing expected tonight. ABC's Victor Oquendo is in Miami on what we know so far.
2: Authorities identifying the five men killed, ranging in age from 47 to 75, saying they were all in a cleaning crew van crushed by the plane.
1: A U.S. official now tells ABC News that American forces have attacked multiple Iranian tankers today. It comes as Iran also now claims to have captured a U.S. underwater drone. This is ABC News.
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7: Hi, everyone. Skies are going to be clear tonight as temperatures settle in the mid-70s. Tomorrow for Wednesday, we'll have sunny skies. And like today, the high is going to be 100. For Thursday, we'll have sunshine around. But through the afternoon, we'll bring in a 50% chance of showers and storms. The high Thursday, 95. We'll still keep a few showers and storms in the mix for Thursday night. And on Friday, partly sunny, a few pop-ups, heat of the day, and highs, low 90s. From the Arkansas Now Weather Center, I'm meteorologist Laura Huckabee.

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1: Hi, everyone. Skies are going to be clear tonight as temperatures settle in the mid-70s. Tomorrow for Wednesday, we'll have sunny skies. And like today, the high is going to be 100. For Thursday, we'll have sunshine around. But through the afternoon, we'll bring in a 50% chance of showers and storms. The high Thursday, 95. We'll still keep a few showers and storms in the mix for Thursday night. And on Friday, partly sunny, a few pop-ups, heat of the day, and highs, low 90s. From the Arkansas Now Weather Center, I'm meteorologist Laura Huckabee.

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3: Hi, everyone. Skies are going to be clear tonight as temperatures settle in the mid-70s. Tomorrow for Wednesday, we'll have sunny skies. And like today, the high is going to be 100. For Thursday, we'll have sunshine around. But through the afternoon, we'll bring in a 50% chance of showers and storms. The high Thursday, 95. We'll still keep a few showers and storms in the mix for Thursday night. And on Friday, partly sunny, a few pop-ups, heat of the day, and highs, low 90s. From the Arkansas Now Weather Center, I'm meteorologist Laura Huckabee.

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2: ABC News, I'm Dave Packer. The NTSB with an update on the investigation into Sunday's deadly cargo plane crash at Miami International Airport during a briefing tonight. NTSB Chairperson Jennifer Homedy.
3: We'll talk to the crew in interviews tomorrow to get their updated hours, and then we'll compare that with the company records and provide further information as we receive it.
2: Five people on the ground in a van were killed. Five other people were injured, including the pilot and co-pilot. ABC News projects former U.S. Senator John Sununu will win the New Hampshire Republican primary for U.S. Senate and will face Democratic Congressman Chris Pappas in November. Canada's tariffs on a slew of U.S. imports begin today, the tariffs in response to ones imposed by President Trump. Cleanup efforts underway in Hawaii after Hurricane Lowell slammed the islands. The Category 2 storm brought heavy rain, flooding, and wind gusts up to 90 miles per hour. Tens of thousands remain without power. This is ABC News.
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12: Hi, everyone. Skies are going to be clear tonight as temperatures settle in the mid-70s. Tomorrow for Wednesday, we'll have sunny skies. And like today, the high is going to be 100. For Thursday, we'll have sunshine around, but through the afternoon, we'll bring in a 50% chance of showers and storms. The high Thursday, 95. We'll still keep a few showers and storms in the mix for Thursday night. And on Friday, partly sunny, a few pop-ups, heat of the day, and highs, low 90s. From the Arkansas Now Weather Center, I'm meteorologist Laura Huckabee. Only.

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1: Hi, everyone. Skies are going to be clear tonight as temperatures settle in the mid-70s. Tomorrow for Wednesday, we'll have sunny skies. And like today, the high is going to be 100. For Thursday, we'll have sunshine around. But through the afternoon, we'll bring in a 50% chance of showers and storms. The high Thursday, 95. We'll still keep a few showers and storms in the mix for Thursday night. And on Friday, partly sunny, a few pop-ups, heat of the day, and highs, low 90s. From the Arkansas Now Weather Center, I'm meteorologist Laura Huckabee.

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3: Hi, everyone. Skies are going to be clear tonight as temperatures settle in the mid-70s. Tomorrow for Wednesday, we'll have sunny skies. And like today, the high is going to be 100. For Thursday, we'll have sunshine around. But through the afternoon, we'll bring in a 50% chance of showers and storms. The high Thursday, 95. We'll still keep a few showers and storms in the mix for Thursday night. And on Friday, partly sunny, a few pop-ups, heat of the day, and highs, low 90s. From the Arkansas Now Weather Center, I'm meteorologist Laura Huckabee. Oh.

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2: ABC News, I'm Dave Packer. The NTSB with an update on the investigation into Sunday's deadly cargo plane crash at Miami International Airport during a briefing tonight. NTSB Chairperson Jennifer Homendy.
3: We'll talk to the crew in interviews tomorrow to get their updated hours, and then we'll compare that with the company records and provide further information as we receive it.
2: Five people on the ground in a van were killed, five other people injured, including the pilot and co-pilot. ABC News projects former U.S. Senator John Sununu will win the New Hampshire Republican primary for U.S. Senate and will face Democratic Congressman Chris Pappas in November. Canada's tariffs on a slew of U.S. imports began today, the tariffs in response to ones imposed by President Trump. Cleanup efforts underway in Hawaii after Hurricane Lowell slammed the islands. A Category 2 storm brought heavy rain, flooding, and wind gusts up to 90 miles an hour. Tens of thousands remain without power. This is ABC News.
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7: Hi everyone, skies are going to be clear tonight as temperatures settle in the mid-70s. Tomorrow for Wednesday, we'll have sunny skies, and like today, the high is going to be 100. For Thursday, we'll have sunshine around, but through the afternoon, we'll bring in a 50% chance of showers and storms. The high Thursday, 95. We'll still keep a few showers and storms in the mix for Thursday night. And on Friday, partly sunny, a few pop-ups, heat of the day, and highs, low 90s. From the Arkansas Now Weather Center, I'm meteorologist Laura Huckabee.
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3: Hi, everyone. Skies are going to be clear tonight as temperatures settle in the mid-70s. Tomorrow for Wednesday, we'll have sunny skies. And like today, the high is going to be 100. For Thursday, we'll have sunshine around. But through the afternoon, we'll bring in a 50% chance of showers and storms. The high Thursday, 95. We'll still keep a few showers and storms in the mix for Thursday night. And on Friday, partly sunny, a few pop-ups, heat of the day, and highs, low 90s. From the Arkansas Now Weather Center, I'm meteorologist Laura Huckabee.

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1: Hi, everyone. Skies are going to be clear tonight as temperatures settle in the mid-70s. Tomorrow for Wednesday, we'll have sunny skies. And like today, the high is going to be 100. For Thursday, we'll have sunshine around. But through the afternoon, we'll bring in a 50% chance of showers and storms. The high Thursday, 95. We'll still keep a few showers and storms in the mix for Thursday night. And on Friday, partly sunny, a few pop-ups, heat of the day, and highs, low 90s. From the Arkansas Now Weather Center, I'm meteorologist Laura Huckabee.

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1: ABC News, I'm Dave Packer. Federal investigators say tomorrow they plan to interview the two crew members from Sunday's deadly cargo plane crash in Miami that killed five people on the ground. NTSB investigator Chi-Hoon Shin.
2: With the cockpit voice recorder, while we have that data, crew accounts and crew interviews will help fill in some of the blanks for us that the crew remembers in terms of actions that they might have done but not verbalized.
1: As the trade war escalates, the U.S. to ban the import of some dairy products and motorcycles from Canada, along with most alcoholic beverages. This after new Canadian retaliatory tariffs on $20 billion in U.S. imports. CENTCOM confirms it attacked five Iranian tankers in response to attempted missile attacks on a U.S. Navy warship. And tonight, a U.S. official said a missile attack carried out by Iran toward Jordan was ineffective. Apple expected to unveil its first ever foldable iPhone tomorrow. First major design in nearly 20 years. This is ABC News.
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7: Hi, everyone. Skies are going to be clear tonight as temperatures settle in the mid-70s. Tomorrow for Wednesday, we'll have sunny skies. And like today, the high is going to be 100. For Thursday, we'll have sunshine around. But through the afternoon, we'll bring in a 50% chance of showers and storms. The high Thursday, 95. We'll still keep a few showers and storms in the mix for Thursday night. And on Friday, partly sunny, a few pop-ups, heat of the day, and highs, low 90s. From the Arkansas Now Weather Center, I'm meteorologist Laura Huckabee.
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1: Hi, everyone. Skies are going to be clear tonight as temperatures settle in the mid-70s. Tomorrow for Wednesday, we'll have sunny skies. And like today, the high is going to be 100. For Thursday, we'll have sunshine around. But through the afternoon, we'll bring in a 50% chance of showers and storms. The high Thursday, 95. We'll still keep a few showers and storms in the mix for Thursday night. And on Friday, partly sunny, a few pop-ups, heat of the day, and highs, low 90s. From the Arkansas Now Weather Center, I'm meteorologist Laura Huckabee.

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1: Hi, everyone. Skies are going to be clear tonight as temperatures settle in the mid-70s. Tomorrow for Wednesday, we'll have sunny skies. And like today, the high is going to be 100. For Thursday, we'll have sunshine around. But through the afternoon, we'll bring in a 50% chance of showers and storms. The high Thursday, 95. We'll still keep a few showers and storms in the mix for Thursday night. And on Friday, partly sunny, a few pop-ups, heat of the day, and highs, low 90s. From the Arkansas Now Weather Center, I'm meteorologist Laura Huckabee. Oh,

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1: Chrysler is recalling up to
2: ABC News. I'm Dave Packer. As the war in Iran escalates, the Dow plunging more than 600 points Tuesday. Concerns over the rising price of oil getting the blame.
3: Oil prices now at a six-week high after the U.S. attacked multiple Iranian tankers over the weekend. Iran responded, threatening to impose new restrictions on ships outside the Strait of Hormuz. Americans paying the price at the pump.
2: ABC's Karen Hua. Federal investigators say they plan to interview the two surviving crew members from Sunday's deadly cargo plane crash in Miami that killed five people on the ground Wednesday. The Smithsonian says that Secretary Lonnie Bunch is stepping down from his position. The institution, after 7 years of leading the world's largest museum, education, and research complex, after the Smithsonian has faced repeated attacks from the Trump administration over displays and contexts, Bunch saying, quote, I have fought for as long as I can. This is ABC News.
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7: Hi, everyone. Skies are going to be clear tonight as temperatures settle in the mid-70s. Tomorrow for Wednesday, we'll have sunny skies. And like today, the high is going to be 100. For Thursday, we'll have sunshine around. But through the afternoon, we'll bring in a 50% chance of showers and storms. The high Thursday, 95. We'll still keep a few showers and storms in the mix for Thursday night. And on Friday, partly sunny, a few pop-ups, heat of the day, and highs, low 90s. From the Arkansas Now Weather Center, I'm meteorologist Laura Huckabee.
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1: Hi, everyone. Skies are going to be clear tonight as temperatures settle in the mid-70s. Tomorrow for Wednesday, we'll have sunny skies. And like today, the high is going to be 100. For Thursday, we'll have sunshine around. But through the afternoon, we'll bring in a 50% chance of showers and storms. The high Thursday, 95. We'll still keep a few showers and storms in the mix for Thursday night. And on Friday, partly sunny, a few pop-ups, heat of the day, and highs, low 90s. From the Arkansas Now Weather Center, I'm meteorologist Laura Huckabee.

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1: Hi, everyone. Skies are going to be clear tonight as temperatures settle in the mid-70s. Tomorrow for Wednesday, we'll have sunny skies. And like today, the high is going to be 100. For Thursday, we'll have sunshine around. But through the afternoon, we'll bring in a 50% chance of showers and storms. The high Thursday, 95. We'll still keep a few showers and storms in the mix for Thursday night. And on Friday, partly sunny, a few pop-ups, heat of the day, and highs, low 90s. From the Arkansas Now Weather Center, I'm meteorologist Laura Huckabee. Oh!

with a preacher man who asked, were you bound on such a cold, dark afternoon? As we drove on through the rain, as he listened, I explained, and he left me.

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1: Hi, everyone. Skies are going to be clear tonight as temperatures settle in the mid-70s. Tomorrow for Wednesday, we'll have sunny skies. And like today, the high is going to be 100. For Thursday, we'll have sunshine around. But through the afternoon, we'll bring in a 50% chance of showers and storms. The high Thursday, 95. We'll still keep a few showers and storms in the mix for Thursday night. And on Friday, partly sunny, a few pop-ups, heat of the day, and highs, low 90s. From the Arkansas Now Weather Center, I'm meteorologist Laura Huckabee.

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1: Hi, everyone. Skies are going to be clear tonight as temperatures settle in the mid-70s. Tomorrow for Wednesday, we'll have sunny skies. And like today, the high is going to be 100. For Thursday, we'll have sunshine around. But through the afternoon, we'll bring in a 50% chance of showers and storms. The high Thursday, 95. We'll still keep a few showers and storms in the mix for Thursday night. And on Friday, partly sunny, a few pop-ups, heat of the day, and highs, low 90s. From the Arkansas Now Weather Center, I'm meteorologist Laura Huckabee.

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1: Hi, everyone. Skies are going to be clear tonight as temperatures settle in the mid-70s. Tomorrow for Wednesday, we'll have sunny skies. And like today, the high is going to be 100. For Thursday, we'll have sunshine around, but through the afternoon, we'll bring in a 50% chance of showers and storms. The high Thursday, 95. We'll still keep a few showers and storms in the mix for Thursday night. And on Friday, partly sunny, a few pop-ups, heat of the day, and highs, low 90s. From the Arkansas Now Weather Center, I'm meteorologist Laura Huckabee.

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2: Hi, everyone. Skies are going to be clear tonight as temperatures settle in the mid-70s. Tomorrow for Wednesday, we'll have sunny skies. And like today, the high is going to be 100. For Thursday, we'll have sunshine around. But through the afternoon, we'll bring in a 50% chance of showers and storms. The high Thursday, 95. We'll still keep a few showers and storms in the mix for Thursday night. And on Friday, partly sunny, a few pop-ups, heat of the day, and highs, low 90s. From the Arkansas Now Weather Center, I'm meteorologist Laura Huckabee. Oh.

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1: Hi, everyone. Skies are going to be clear tonight as temperatures settle in the mid-70s. Tomorrow for Wednesday, we'll have sunny skies. And like today, the high is going to be 100. For Thursday, we'll have sunshine around. But through the afternoon, we'll bring in a 50% chance of showers and storms. The high Thursday, 95. We'll still keep a few showers and storms in the mix for Thursday night. And on Friday, partly sunny, a few pop-ups, heat of the day, and highs, low 90s. From the Arkansas Now Weather Center, I'm meteorologist Laura Huckabee.

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1: Hi, everyone. Skies are going to be clear tonight as temperatures settle in the mid-70s. Tomorrow for Wednesday, we'll have sunny skies. And like today, the high is going to be 100. For Thursday, we'll have sunshine around. But through the afternoon, we'll bring in a 50% chance of showers and storms. The high Thursday, 95. We'll still keep a few showers and storms in the mix for Thursday night. And on Friday, partly sunny, a few pop-ups, heat of the day, and highs, low 90s. From the Arkansas Now Weather Center, I'm meteorologist Laura Huckabee.

0: 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It was a great time. The Oldies Network.
1: Hi, everyone. Skies are going to be clear tonight as temperatures settle in the mid-70s. Tomorrow for Wednesday, we'll have sunny skies. And like today, the high is going to be 100. For Thursday, we'll have sunshine around. But through the afternoon, we'll bring in a 50% chance of showers and storms. The high Thursday, 95. We'll still keep a few showers and storms in the mix for Thursday night. And on Friday, partly sunny, a few pop-ups, heat of the day, and highs, low 90s. From the Arkansas Now Weather Center, I'm meteorologist Laura Huckabee.

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2: Hi, everyone. Skies are going to be clear tonight as temperatures settle in the mid-70s. Tomorrow for Wednesday, we'll have sunny skies. And like today, the high is going to be 100. For Thursday, we'll have sunshine around. But through the afternoon, we'll bring in a 50% chance of showers and storms. The high Thursday, 95. We'll still keep a few showers and storms in the mix for Thursday night. And on Friday, partly sunny, a few pop-ups, heat of the day, and highs, low 90s. From the Arkansas Now Weather Center, I'm meteorologist Laura Huckabee. Only.

last thing I remember, Doc, I started to swerve. And then I saw the Jag slide into the curve. I know I'll never forget that horrible sight. I guess I found out for myself that everyone was right.

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1: ABC News, I'm Sherry Preston. The price of oil once again surpassing $100 a barrel after attacks on oil facilities and ships in the Middle East threatens to further stretch the supply chain of energy amid the U.S.-Iran war. A key finding of the crash, that Amazon cargo jet that skidded off the runway in Miami, killing five. Here's ABC's Myla Meese.
2: Investigators revealing there's no indication that the pilots ever deployed a key braking system on the plane or the thrust reversers. The pilots reportedly had 10,000 hours of combined flight experience, but experts say the plane, with heavy winds reported at the time, appeared to hover over the runway. It's unclear why the pilots were going so fast and why they didn't abort the landing and go around and try again.
1: The U.S. banning the import of some dairy products, booze, and motorcycles from Canada, part of the trade war that shows little sign of cooling. In another set of primaries, Republican John Sununu and Democrat Chris Pappas competing for an open Senate seat in New Hampshire. This is ABC News.
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5: Good morning, everyone. Our skies are clear, our temperatures are warm, and we're looking for sunshine as we get into the afternoon. Our high today will be 100 degrees, tonight clear, and a low of 75. Tomorrow, we'll have plenty of sunshine early on, but we'll bring in a 50% chance of showers and storms through the afternoon. Somehow, we'll still be hot with a high of 95. We'll bring in more showers and occasional thunderstorms for Thursday night. Friday, count on a few pop-ups, 93. From the Arkansas Now Weather Center, I'm meteorologist Laura Huckabee. Oh,

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1: Good morning, everyone. Our skies are clear, our temperatures are warm, and we're looking for sunshine as we get into the afternoon. Our high today will be 100 degrees, tonight clear, and a low of 75. Tomorrow, we'll have plenty of sunshine early on, but we'll bring in a 50% chance of showers and storms through the afternoon. Somehow, we'll still be hot with a high of 95. We'll bring in more showers and occasional thunderstorms for Thursday night. Friday, count on a few pop-ups, 93. From the Arkansas Now Weather Center, I'm meteorologist Laura Huckabee.

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1: Here is this hour's headlines. From the Arkansas Now newsroom, a dive team recovered the body of an adult who drowned Monday night after helping a struggling child at Crowley's Ridge State Park. The swimming area was closed at the time. A park lifeguard pulled the child from the water, and the Craighead County Sheriff's Office dive team recovered the adult's body Tuesday afternoon. State employees, community leaders, and veteran service providers gathered at the state capitol on Tuesday to raise awareness about veteran suicide prevention and the free 24/7 988 Suicide and Crisis Lifeline. 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
4: Good morning, everyone. Our skies are clear, our temperatures are warm, and we're looking for sunshine as we get into the afternoon. Our high today will be 100 degrees, tonight clear, and a low of 75. Tomorrow, we'll have plenty of sunshine early on, but we'll bring in a 50% chance of showers and storms through the afternoon. Somehow, we'll still be hot with a high of 95. We'll bring in more showers and occasional thunderstorms for Thursday night. Friday, count on a few pop-ups, 93. From the Arkansas Now Weather Center, I'm meteorologist Laura Huckabee.

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1: Good morning, I'm Kate Morgan from the EAB Ag Network with your EAB Morning Farm Report. 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
1: Time is running short in Washington, D.C. to pass a farm bill in 2026. The House passed its version of the legislation earlier this year, but the Senate has failed to address the topic after its farm bill legislation failed to clear the Senate Ag Committee. And while lawmakers have approved $12 billion to help farm country face this challenging economy, Michelle Hennings, executive director of the Washington Association of Wheat Growers, says producers need certainty.
4: I know that the federal level is really trying to help farmers with subsidies during this tough time. But it's not an answer to everything, right? It's a Band-Aid. So it's important that we just keep talking about what's happening at the farmer level and what they're seeing for the high costs that they're seeing.
1: Henning says she plans on talking with lawmakers this month during a D.C. fly-in about the farm bill, low commodity prices, high input costs, and other challenges dryland growers are facing. She also encouraged farmers and growers to reach out to lawmakers and stress the importance of an updated farm bill for the entire industry. Now let's take a look at the markets and how they closed.
5: September corn at 5.11, down 1. December corn down 3.25 at 5.33.5. September soybeans at 13.02.5, up 8.75. November soybeans up 6.5 at 13.16.25. September wheat at 7.30.25, up 14.25. December wheat up 13 at 7.47. October cotton at 82.64, up 22. December cotton down 1 at 86.32. September rice at 15.48, up 1. November rice up 07 at 15.94. Moving on to the livestock complex now. October live cattle at 217.03, up 4.08. December live cattle at 450 at 219.23. September feeder cattle at 328.88, up 4.05. October feeder cattle at 530 at 325.45. October lean hogs at 84.25, up 195. December lean hogs up 258 at 75.05.
1: Now look at our regional forecast. Still sunny and hot with a high near 101. Clear skies tonight with lows in the upper 70s. Still a chance of showers for your Thursday. Otherwise sunny with high in the upper 90s. That's your Morning Farm Report. I'm Kate Morgan. Have a great day.
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1: ABC News, I'm Sherry Preston. Oil prices on the rise again. Brent crude topping $100 a barrel this morning amid the back and forth attacks in the Middle East. President Trump adding to the trade war with Canada, now ordering bans later this month on some dairy products, most Canadian-made alcohol and motorcycles built there. This comes after Canada put its own retaliatory tariffs in place. The NTSB is set to interview the pilots of the Amazon cargo jet that shot off the runway in Miami, killing five people. This is investigator Chi-Hoon Shin.
2: 30 seconds before the end of the recording, the nose landing gear and the right main landing gear touched down. And ground speed was 158 knots.
1: There are questions about why braking systems were apparently not engaged. Hurricane Lowell moving away from Hawaii now, but leaving behind thousands of power outages. It also destroyed roads and wrecked homes in the western part of the state. This is ABC News.
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6: Good morning, everyone. Our skies are clear, our temperatures are warm, and we're looking for sunshine as we get into the afternoon. Our high today will be 100 degrees, tonight clear, and a low of 75. Tomorrow, we'll have plenty of sunshine early on, but we'll bring in a 50% chance of showers and storms to the afternoon. Somehow, we'll still be hot with a high of 95. We'll bring in more showers and occasional thunderstorms for Thursday night. Friday, count on a few pop-ups, 93. From the Arkansas Now Weather Center, I'm meteorologist Laura Huckabee.

It's a beautiful song there by the Letterman, When I Fall in Love. It's 11 minutes past the hour of 6 o'clock Wednesday. Gosh. It's the 252nd day of 2025. Not a lot of days left in the year to get those New Year's resolutions done. High yesterday, 100. Yeah, hot. Oxford this morning, clear skies, 75. In Kennett, well, it's 77. Jonesboro this morning, 75. In Memphis International Park, cloudy. Temperature reading of 78. Let's hang on. Here are the Four Seasons, Frankie Valli.

Frankie Valli and the Four Seasons here this morning on this ninth day of September. We've got September, October, November, December, and then we're back into 2027. Hard to believe, and only in America can that happen. Jay and the Americans at 6:15, 15 minutes past 6 this morning.

0: Jimmy Buffett here this morning on Oldies. 6:23, 23 minutes past 6, 7 minutes away. We'll bring you up to date as what's happened overnight in the Mid-South. Stay tuned to the Oldies Network.
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6: Good morning, everyone. Our skies are clear, our temperatures are warm, and we're looking for sunshine as we get into the afternoon. Our high today will be 100 degrees, tonight clear and a low of 75. Tomorrow, we'll have plenty of sunshine early on, but we'll bring in a 50% chance of showers and storms to the afternoon. Somehow, we'll still be hot with a high of 95. We'll bring in more showers and occasional thunderstorms for Thursday night. Friday, count on a few pop-ups, 93. From the Arkansas Now Weather Center, I'm meteorologist Laura Huckabee.
0: All right, Laura, there was a high yesterday of 100, and it is the fifth straight day that the temperature has reached to at least 100 degrees, which is a record. Wow. Around the Mid-South here this morning in Little Rock, we've got clear skies, 78 in Malden this morning, 77 in Tunica, 74 this morning, Stuttgart clear skies, 77, and in Fraser, we've got a temperature reading already of 80 degrees. Hey, we've got that update for you. Headed your way at the bottom of the hour, but right now, Mel and Tim checks in the lineup, and we've got you backfield. We got you in motion. Randy and his rainbows up next here on Oldies.
7: Back

going to penalize you here this morning for your motion. Backfield is in motion. Mel and Tim, let's head to update, a Mid-South update coming your way next. Taking us there, that hard-driving sound of Randy at his Rainbows, and it's Denise here on Oldies.

0: sung by Randy and his Rainbows here. Hey, we're at the bottom of the 6 o'clock hour, 6:30. Let's see what happened last night, a day after the holiday. Yeah, it's Wednesday. You think today's Tuesday, don't you? It is September the 9th. It is a Wednesday. Linda, are you there this morning?
1: Hello, everyone. It is now time for some EAB news. All of Arkansas, all 75 counties are in drought conditions, and all 75 are under burn ban. Several county judges have declared their counties as disaster areas because of the extreme dry conditions. The U.S. Drought Monitor is listing Independence and Lawrence counties as suffering from a severe to extreme drought. Izzard County is experiencing a moderate to extreme drought. Those counties and Randolph County have been declared as disaster areas because of the drought conditions. With all 75 counties under a burn ban, all are also automatically under a high risk for wildfire. All burning, unless approved by a county official, is banned in Arkansas. A cotton plant man and a Heath woman are among those that will be inducted into the Arkansas Black Hall of Fame next month. They are the late Raymond P. Miller of Cotton Plant, who was a pioneering physician and education advocate, and Hazel Reed of Heath, a respected agriculture educator and administrator. They'll be joined by Rebecca and Daryl Finney of Hot Springs, Frank A. James of Little Rock, Joe Johnson of Little Rock, and Shirley Weber of Hope. Ceremony will be on Saturday, October 24th at the Robinson Center in Little Rock. The Greene County Sheriff's Department says a man has drowned while swimming at a state park in Greene County. Officials said deputies were called to the Crowley's Ridge State Park Monday night. Deputies were told that a young person and an adult were walking near a trail which was close to an area closed to swimming when they jumped into the water. The younger of the two was rescued after a lifeguard heard their screams. The adult drowned. The Craighead County Sheriff's Department dive team and the Arkansas Game and Fish Commission assisted in that call. Leaders of the Southeastern Conference are meeting tomorrow to discuss the future of LSU and the SEC. The SEC amended a federal lawsuit the league had filed against LSU, asking a judge to issue a temporary restraining order to prevent the school from taking action to block or intervene with a scheduled meeting set for tomorrow. The meeting will consist of the league's presidents and chancellors. The SEC has a long-established rule forbidding teams from bringing players with major professional experience onto their rosters. LSU head football coach Lane Kiffin has tried to field players who signed contracts with NFL teams as undrafted rookies last spring and failed to make a roster this fall. Players are former players of Kiffin's at Ole Miss.
0: All right, Lindo, appreciate that update. Thanks for letting us know what happened overnight, and we'll go forward here. 6:34, 26 before 7 o'clock. Let's hear Johnny Rivers' version, his cover of Where Have All the Flowers Gone, song written by Bob Dylan.

0: That's Johnny version, Johnny Rivers' version of Where Have All the Flowers Gone. Of course, we play the Kingston Trio's version, too. That song, as we told you, is written by Bob Dylan. Let's head to the cover of the Rolling Stone.
1: I don't believe it.
0: Dr. Hook.
1: Don't touch me. Hey, Ray. Hey, Sugar. Tell them who we are.
2: Well, we're big rock singers. We got gold.

0: Everybody wants to get on the cover of the Rolling Stone. September the 9th, Wednesday today. Today's highlight in history, 1971, prisoner seized control of the maximum security Attica Correction Facility that was near Buffalo, New York, taking 42 staff members hostage and demanding improvements to inmate treatment and living conditions. I remember that one. It was 1971, 641. It is 19 now before 7 o'clock.
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3: Good morning, everyone. Our skies are clear, our temperatures are warm, and we're looking for sunshine as we get into the afternoon. Our high today will be 100 degrees, tonight clear and a low of 75. Tomorrow, we'll have plenty of sunshine early on, but we'll bring in a 50% chance of showers and storms to the afternoon. Somehow, we'll still be hot with a high of 95. We'll bring in more showers and occasional thunderstorms for Thursday night. Friday, count on a few pop-ups, 93. From the Arkansas Now Weather Center, I'm meteorologist Laura Huckabee.
0: All right, Laura, we did have a temperature reading of high yesterday of 100, 5 days in a row, a record. Currently in Searcy, clear skies, 74 this morning. In Corinth, we've got clear skies, it is 72. In Dyersburg this morning, clear 76. And in Fraser, well, the skies are clear, but the temperature on the rise, 80 in Fraser. Hey, let's turn our heads now toward our very own. Here's the king of rock and roll. Don't be cruel. We've got Edwin Starr. He's next with 25 Miles here on Oldies.
4: You know I can be found sitting

Oh, yeah, don't be cruel. Tom Wolpack, born today, 1951. Actor known for the role as Luke in The Dukes of Hazzard. Tom Wolpack here on Oldies. As we promised you, 25 miles going to take us to EAB Early Morning Ag Report. Here's Edward Starr.

0: 25 miles here this morning on Oldies. It's Edwin Starr taking us on over to the EAB Early Morning Ag Report with Scotty and Paul. And let's see what the markets did overnight here on Oldies.
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2: Good morning, I'm Ryan James. In for Scott Woodson, it's time for your early morning market update. Let's see how the market's closed. September corn at 5.11, down 1. December corn down 3.25 at 5.33.5. September soybeans at 13.02.5, up 8.75. November soybeans up 6.5 at 13.16.25. September wheat at 7.30.25, up 14.25. December wheat up 13 at 7.47. October cotton at 82.64, up 22. December cotton down 1 at 86.32. September rice at 15.48, up 1. November rice up 07 at 15.94. Moving on to the livestock complex now, October live cattle at 217.03, up 408. December live cattle at 450 at 219.23. September feeder cattle at 328.88, up 405. October feeder cattle at 530 at 325.45. October lean hogs at 84.25, up 195. December lean hogs up 258 at 75.05. That's your early morning market update from your EAB Ag Network. 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
0: All right, we had that high yesterday in the mid-south of 100, 5 days in a row, and Lindell tells me that is a record. 6:52, 8 minutes before the hour of 7 o'clock, and I heard it through the grapevine, not on the radio, didn't see it on TV, but a lot of times that grapevine is pretty accurate ahead of most things. Sometimes it's not, but anyway, from Motown.

heard it through the grapevine here from Motown. 1791 on this 9th of September, Washington, D.C. is named after, of course, President George Washington. Happened today, 1791. Where are we here? Hey, let's hear from the Turtles now. 6:56, 4 minutes before 7 o'clock, and you showed me. Beatles up next.

0: to 215-215.
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2: Good morning, everyone. Our skies are clear, our temperatures are warm, and we're looking for sunshine as we get into the afternoon. Our high today will be 100 degrees, tonight clear, and a low of 75. Tomorrow, we'll have plenty of sunshine early on, but we'll bring in a 50% chance of showers and storms to the afternoon. Somehow, we'll still be hot with a high of 95. We'll bring in more showers and occasional thunderstorms for Thursday night. Friday, count on a few pop-ups, 93. From the Arkansas Now Weather Center, I'm meteorologist Laura Huckabee.
3: All right, Laura, hi. Yesterday, 100. Currently in Searcy, clear skies, 74 in West Memphis this morning. It's 76. And Olive Branch, we've got a temperature reading of 75. And at Memphis International, partly cloudy, temperature reading of 78. Let's check some entertainment history here. On this ninth day of September, it is 7:04, 4 minutes past 7 o'clock. The year is 1776. The Second Continental Congress formally adopted the name, quote, United States of America, replacing the United Colonies of North America, and it happened today, 1776. The United States of America. We're going to let the King of Rock and Roll kick off the 7 o'clock hour musically in observance of the renaming of the United States of America. Here's America the Beautiful, recorded live by the King, Elvis himself.

O beautiful, for spacious skies, for amber waves of rain, for purple mountains, majesty above the fruiting plains. America, America, God, shed his grace on thee, and he crowned thy good

Wow, what a way to kick things off here on the 7 o'clock hour with the King of Rock and Roll. It is 7:07, 7 minutes past the hour of 7 o'clock. The year is 1975 when the TV series Welcome Back, Cotter, it debuted on ABC. The theme song was written by John Sebastian John, of course, of the Lovin' Spoonful fame. It goes to number one in America in 1976, yeah. Cotter also gives John Travolta, who plays a high school delinquent on the show, his big break, and John goes on to star in Saturday Night Fever and Grease, of course. But the TV series Welcome Back, Cotter, debuted on ABC today, 1975. Let's hear the theme song with John Sebastian. Welcome back. We got the mamas and the papas. They're up next here on Oldies.

That's a great song there. Theme song from Welcome Back, Kotter, premiered on ABC Today, 1975. That went to number one. A couple of items here. Henry Thomas, born today, 1971. He's a child actor who played Elliot in the film E.T. the Extraterrestrial. Henry Thomas. Well, it's 1850 on this 9th of September. Big day today. California is admitted as the 31st state to join the Union today. 1850. We're going to do some California dreaming here with the mamas and the papas here on Oldies. Cat Stevens, well, he's next.

Dreaming of California here this morning on at least the first half of the 7 o'clock hour, 7:14. It's 14 minutes past 7 with the mamas and the papas. 1850, 31st state admitted to the Union, California. Well, the year is 1979 today. 2 years after converting to Islam, Yusuf Islam, formerly Cat Stevens, well, Cat enters into an arranged marriage, and the couple raised 5 children, strictly adhering to the Muslim faith. 1979. Well, let's hear him when he was known as Cat Stevens and not Yusuf Islam. Morning has broken here on Oldies.

Cat Stevens here this morning. Morning has broken. Beautiful song. Well, Otis Redding was born today, 1941. He died 1967 at the age of only 26 with members of the Barclays in that plane crash headed to Madison. I think it's Madison, Wisconsin. But anyway, Otis is considered one of the greatest pop singers of all times. He came up from Macon, Georgia. He drove a group over on Macklemore to Macklemore Avenue to audition for Stax, and I think he was talking to Steve Cropper. Told Steve that he was a singer, and the rest is, Steve said, "Okay." Said the rest is history. Here is Otis with that number one song, "Sitting on the Dock of the Bay." The Dock of the Bay, or Sitting on the Dock of the Bay, from Macklemore Avenue. 18 minutes past 7 o'clock.

born today, 1941, Otis. Well, the year is 1954 on this 9th of September when Elvis played at the opening of the Lamar Airway Shopping Center. Of course, that's in Memphis. Johnny Cash was in the audience and after the show met Elvis for the first time. Pretty historic day today, 1954. He played his played the opening for the Lamar Airways Shopping Center and met Johnny Cash. It's 21 minutes past 7 o'clock. Let's hear from Elvis again this morning. How about some good rocking tonight going back to his early days?

0: Yeah, just the three of them. Elvis, of course, Bill Black on bass, Scotty Moore on guitar there, and that was it. No drums, and what a sound. It's 24 minutes past 7 o'clock, 6 minutes away from another Mid-South update here on Oldies.
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3: Good morning, everyone. Our skies are clear, our temperatures are warm, and we're looking for sunshine as we get into the afternoon. Our high today will be 100 degrees, tonight clear, and a low of 75. Tomorrow, we'll have plenty of sunshine early on, but we'll bring in a 50% chance of showers and storms to the afternoon. Somehow, we'll still be hot with a high of 95. We'll bring in more showers and occasional thunderstorms for Thursday night. Friday, count on a few pop-ups, 93. From the Arkansas Now Weather Center, I'm meteorologist Laura Huckabee.
0: Well, currently in Dyersburg, clear sky, 76 in West Memphis. It's also 76 in Searcy. It's 74, 77 in Stuttgart this morning. And in Fraser, we've got clear skies, a temperature reading of 80. We're going to do the twist here this morning. It's the Peppermint Twist. Sonny James, he's next.

Peppermint Twist here this morning on Oldies. Joey D and the Starlighters here on Oldies. Well, it is the 9th of September. The year is 1950. Singer and songwriter Sonny James had his career interrupted by the Korean War when his Alabama Army National Guard unit was activated. Sonny's military service, after his military service in Korea, Sonny moved to Nashville, where he spent a week staying with Chet Atkins and his wife. That happened 1950 today. And this number one song, Sonny James, it charted in December of 1956, went to number one, was on the charts for a total of 21 weeks. Sonny James taking us down now to the bottom of the hour for another Mid-South update with his number one hit, Young Love, on Oldies.

0: Okay, Sonny James headed to the Korean War today, 1950, with the Alabama National Guard when his unit was activated. 7:31, it's 29 now before 8 o'clock. Let's check in on another update to see what happened overnight.
1: Hello, everyone. It is time now for an EAB News update. The Satanic Disaster Museum will hold its grand opening Saturday, November 14th. Work is progressing at the Old Marion High School gym, the site of the new museum. Ceremony will begin at 10 a.m. that day, and the day will include tours of the museum and several special guests. Museum will feature a memorial plaza with flagpoles, benches, and a 10-foot monument honoring more than 1,100 lives lost when the steamboat exploded near Memphis in April of 1805. Mark Wahlberg was in Memphis yesterday to celebrate the grand relaunch of Wahlburgers Wild and to announce a new partnership with Pro Shops at the Pyramid. He and his brother Paul used the occasion to announce that their company is taking over all Memphis Pyramid dining outlets and includes the Lookout Restaurant on the 28th floor, the recently renovated Big Cypress Lodge as well. Bass Pro opened at the Pyramid 15 years ago. Greene County Sheriff's Department says a man is drowned while swimming at a state park in Greene County. Officials say deputies were called to the Coolidge Ridge State Park Monday night. Deputies were told that a young person and an adult were walking near a trail which was close to an area close to swimming when they jumped into the water. The younger of the two was rescued after a lifeguard heard their screams. The adult drowned. The Craighead County Sheriff's Department dive team and the Arkansas Game and Fish Commission officers assisted in the call. The Mid-America Conference has appealed the outcome of the Broncos game last Saturday in Michigan and are asking the NCAA and college football player administrators to recognize the Broncos as the winner of their game against the Wolverines last Saturday in Ann Arbor. Michigan won 13-12 on a Hail Mary pass after a replay official had put 1 second back on the clock. However, other replays showed the time had expired on the previous play and that Michigan should not have been allowed the extra second. Big Ten issued a statement saying the call is correct and that the league has their own clocks that showed a second did remain. The NCAA and CFP has yet to respond to Western Michigan's appeal.
0: All right, yeah, those guys, they're not going to let the big guy get beat. No, they're not going to do that. I've seen it happen a lot of times, haven't you? 7:34, 26 now before 8 o'clock. Red rubber ball circle. Got the Rivieras next.

Right, that's the circle kicking things off here on the second half, 7 o'clock hour, Red Rubber Ball, 1850. We told you earlier, it is September the 9th, the 252nd day of 2026. There are 113 days left in the year. California was admitted to the Union today as the 31st state of the Union. Here are the Rivieras. We're playing some California music here this morning. California Sun on Oldies.

0: The Riviera's here this morning on Oldies at California Sun. We're having fun. Hope you are, too. I'm enjoying it.
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5: Good morning, everyone. Our skies are clear, our temperatures are warm, and we're looking for sunshine as we get into the afternoon. Our high today will be 100 degrees, tonight clear, and a low of 75. Tomorrow, we'll have plenty of sunshine early on, but we'll bring in a 50% chance of showers and storms to the afternoon. Somehow, we'll still be hot with a high of 95. We'll bring in more showers and occasional thunderstorms for Thursday night. Friday, count on a few pop-ups, 93. From the Arkansas Now Weather Center, I'm meteorologist Laura Huckabee.
0: All right, Laura, thanks for that info. Hey, Simon and Garfunkel make it official today, 2003, in announcing plans to reunite and tour for the first time in 20 years. Wow. Simon and Garfunkel get more per ticket than any other tour that year, $136.90 per ticket. This is, the year is 2003. Simon and Garfunkel, they donate $1 million to the Children's Health Fund at the end of that official tour. We went, we're homeward bound. Here's Simon and Garfunkel, 742, 18 before 8 o'clock.

Little Homeward Bound with Simon and Garfunkel here on Oldies. Well, let's go back to the year 1951, born on this day in Lodi. Now, it's not Lodi, California, but it's Lodi, Wisconsin. Tom Wolpak, actor and singer. He first achieved fame as Luke Duke in the long-running 1979 television series, The Dukes of Hazzard. He scored a handful of hits on the country charts, including the 1988 A Little Bit Closer. But Tom Wolpak, born today, 1951, in Lodi, Wisconsin. But we've got Lodi, California for you. Here's Creedence Clearwater Revival at 12:45.

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7: All right, we talked about Elvis played at the opening of the Lamar Airway Shopping Center today, 1954, and Johnny was in the audience. Johnny Cash was in the audience, and met Elvis for the first time. Well, 2 years later, same day, September the 9th, it is 1956. Elvis makes his first appearance on the Ed Sullivan Show today, 1956. Let's hear from the King on Oldies.

Oh, yeah, I love that song. I hope that, well, it takes you back, doesn't it? 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We're talking about Elton John. It's the finale of his four-day garage sale, where Elton cleans house, which in his case looks like a high-end hoarder. Among the items sold are the boots that Elton wore in the movie Tommy and his Statue of Liberty stage costume that the 41-year-old feels that he has outgrown. In Elton's garage four-day sale, he takes in $6.2 million. 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Let's hear from Elton. 7:54, 6 before 8 o'clock, Crocodile Rock.

Talking about rock here on Oldies in the closing minutes of the 7 o'clock hour. Dottie and Marie Osmond, well, they kick off what is supposed to be a six-week residency at the Flamingo Hotel and Casino in Las Vegas today, 2008. But the show proved so popular that the run stretches for 11 years, coming to an end in 2019. They started it in 2008.

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2: ABC News, I'm Sherry Preston. Oil prices back up to about $100 a barrel as the U.S. and Iran trade attacks in the Middle East once again. ABC's Mary Bruce is at the White House.
3: The U.S. overnight hitting five Iranian oil tankers, saying the strikes are in response to Iran shooting at American warships. Iran then firing at a U.S. base in Jordan, which the U.S. says was ineffective. This war is now in its seventh month, and the president says Iran is being, quote, punished greatly, but Iran shows no signs of backing down.
2: NTSB investigators are set today to talk to the pilots of that Amazon cargo jet that raced past the end of the runway in Miami, hitting several cars. Five people were killed. Data from the plane's black boxes show a key braking system was not engaged. Hurricane Lowell leaving behind thousands of power outages and washed out roads in western Hawaii. Apple today is set to unveil its newest slate of iPhones in the first big event since John Ternus took over as CEO. Widely expected a foldable phone. This is ABC News.
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8: All right, 3 minutes past 8 o'clock here on this hump day. It is Wednesday, the ninth day of September. Currently in Kennett, clear sky 77, 78. In Little Rock and Oxford, it's 75. In Jonesboro, we've got clear sky 75, 76 in West Memphis. Frazier, clear skies 80, 78 at Memphis International. Well, the year is 2005. Despite numerous fan protests, the city of Liverpool, England, declares...

its intention to go ahead and demolish Ringo Starr's birthplace. That's where the famous drummer lived until the age of five. The year is 2005. I wonder if they did it. I suspect they probably did. Let's kick off 8 o'clock hour with Ringo, John George, Paul, and Ringo, and I feel fine.

Oh, I feel fine. Kicking things off here on the 8 o'clock hour, musically on oldies. Well, lead singer of the T-Set, Peter Tataru, dies from liver cancer today, 2002, in Delft, Netherlands, at the age of only 55. Wow. That was 2002 on this September the 9th. Let's hear from Peter and the T-Set, My Bella Me. We've got Sandy up next with Dion DiMucci.

0: Million-selling Rock and Roll Hall of Fame songs. 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
4: Good morning, everyone. Our skies are clear, our temperatures are warm, and we're looking for sunshine as we get into the afternoon. Our high today will be 100 degrees, tonight clear and a low of 75. Tomorrow, we'll have plenty of sunshine early on, but we'll bring in a 50% chance of showers and storms through the afternoon. Somehow, we'll still be hot with a high of 95. We'll bring in more showers and occasional thunderstorms for Thursday night. Friday, count on a few pop-ups, 93. From the Arkansas Now Weather Center, I'm meteorologist Laura Huckabee.

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1: Hello, everyone. It is time now for a EAB News Update. All of Arkansas, all 75 counties are in drought conditions, and all 75 are under burn bans. Several county judges have declared their counties as disaster areas because of the extreme dry conditions. The U.S. Drought Monitor is listing Independence and Lawrence counties as suffering from a severe to extreme drought. Izard County is experiencing a moderate to extreme drought. Those counties in Randolph County have been declared as disaster areas because of drought conditions. With all 75 counties under a burn ban, all are also automatically under a high risk for wildfire. All burning, unless approved by a county official, is banned in Arkansas. A cotton plant man and a half woman are among those that will be inducted into the Arkansas Black Hall of Fame next month. They are the late Raymond P. Miller of Cotton Plant, who was a pioneering physician and education advocate, and Hazel Reed of Heth, a respected agriculture educator and administrator. They'll be joined by Rebecca and Daryl Finney of Hot Springs, Frank A. James of Little Rock, Joe Johnson of Little Rock, Shirley Weber of Hope. Ceremony will be on Saturday, October 24th at the Robinson Center in Little Rock. The Arkansas Economic Development Commission has opened the third round of the Arkansas State Development Program application period. Applicants must submit an intent to apply for the program by September 30th, with an application deadline set for November 6th. Program is designed to match funding for site development improvement efforts that focus on industrial site readiness and competitiveness for job-creating projects in the state. Jonesville Unlimited was awarded just over $3 million in the last round. The Arkansas Razorbacks, 1-0 in the season, will face a stiff challenge Saturday when they travel to Provo, Utah, to take on the 20th-rated Utah Utes. Utah won at Idaho last week by the score of 66-14. This is Utah's home opener and is expected to be the 97th consecutive home opener sellout there. Arkansas defeated North Alabama at home Saturday, 31-14. Kickoff is set for 9:15 p.m. Central Time Saturday. Arkansas State will be at home Saturday for their home opener. They'll take on West Georgia at 6 p.m. at Centennial Bank Stadium. Arkansas State lost their season opener at Memphis last week, 42-24.

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2: Good morning, everyone. Our skies are clear, our temperatures are warm, and we're looking for sunshine as we get into the afternoon. Our high today will be 100 degrees, tonight clear, and a low of 75. Tomorrow, we'll have plenty of sunshine early on, but we'll bring in a 50% chance of showers and storms to the afternoon. Somehow, we'll still be hot with a high of 95. We'll bring in more showers and occasional thunderstorms for Thursday night. Friday, count on a few pop-ups, 93. From the Arkansas Now Weather Center, I'm meteorologist Laura Hutton.

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1: Hey guys, it's Jason.
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1: ABC News, I'm Sherry Preston. Oil prices pushing back over $100 a barrel for Brent crude this morning after renewed attacks from both Iran and the United States. In Washington, ABC's Karen Waugh.
2: New video from the Pentagon shows an Iranian oil tanker going down in the Gulf of Oman, one of five the U.S. says it destroyed yesterday after Iran fired missiles at a Navy warship. The missiles missed. The Pentagon says it's now targeting Iran's oil money, not just its military.
1: NTSB investigators today are expected to interview the pilots of that Amazon cargo jet that overshot the runway in Miami, killing five people when it hit a van. Later, the NTSB is expected to release audio from the cockpit voice recorder. Republicans from around the country are headed for Dallas for the start of the GOP's first ever midterm convention. It starts this afternoon with dozens of speakers in the lineup over 2 days, and President Trump will address both nights of the convention. This is ABC News.
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6: Hi, everyone. Skies will be mostly sunny today. It'll definitely be hot this afternoon. Our high is going to be close to 100.

Our heat index will be close to 110. Tonight, clear skies, a low of 75. Tomorrow for Thursday will be sunny early on. We'll bring in a 50% chance of showers and storms for Thursday afternoon, a slightly better chance of showers and storms for Thursday night. And then Friday, partly sunny, a few showers, maybe a storm or two for Friday afternoon. Otherwise, a high of 93 degrees. From the Arkansas Now Weather Center, I'm meteorologist Laura Huckabee.

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3: Hi, everyone. Skies will be mostly sunny today. It'll definitely be hot this afternoon. Our high is going to be close to 100. Our heat index will be close to 110. Tonight, clear skies, a low of 75. Tomorrow for Thursday will be sunny early on. We'll bring in a 50% chance of showers and storms for Thursday afternoon, a slightly better chance of showers and storms for Thursday night. And then Friday, partly sunny, a few showers, maybe a storm or two for Friday afternoon. Otherwise, a high of 93 degrees. From the Arkansas Now Weather Center, I'm meteorologist Laura Huckabee.

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1: Here is this hour's headlines from the Arkansas Now newsroom. A dive team recovered the body of an adult who drowned Monday night after helping a struggling child at Crowley's Ridge State Park. The swimming area was closed at the time. A park lifeguard pulled the child from the water, and the Craighead County Sheriff's Office dive team recovered the adult's body Tuesday afternoon. 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
6: Hi, everyone. Skies will be mostly sunny today. It'll definitely be hot this afternoon. Our high is going to be close to 100. Our heat index will be close to 110. Tonight, clear skies, a low of 75. Tomorrow for Thursday will be sunny early on. We'll bring in a 50% chance of showers and storms for Thursday afternoon, a slightly better chance of showers and storms for Thursday night. And then Friday, partly sunny, a few showers, maybe a storm or two for Friday afternoon. Otherwise, a high of 93 degrees. From the Arkansas Now Weather Center, I'm meteorologist Laura Huckabee. We'll be right back.

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1: Cotton and rice up early, everything else down. Good morning, I'm Scotty Woodson on the EAB Ag Network with your EAB opening market report. September corn at 506 and 3 quarters, down 4 and a quarter. We need December corn at 527 and 3 quarters, down 5 and 3 quarters. September soybeans at 1301 and a quarter, down 1 and a quarter. With November soybeans at 1308 and a half, down 7 and 3 quarters. September wheat at 716 and a half, down 13 and 3 quarters. We need December wheat at 731 and a quarter, down 15 and 3 quarters. December cotton at 86.84, up 52, with March cotton at 89.24, up 53. November rice 1614 up 20 and a half cents, with January rice at 1652 up 19 and a half. Moving on to livestock now, October live cattle at 216.27 and a half, down 75. December live cattle at 218.87 and a half, down 35. September feeder cattle at 328.25, down 62 and a half. October feeder cattle at 324.65, down 80. October lane hogs at 82.67 and a half, down 157 and a half. With December hogs at 73.92 and a half, down 112 and a half. That's your EAB opening market report, and I'm Scotty Woodson. Have a great day.
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1: ABC News, I'm Sherry. Preston, the price of oil has surpassed $100 a barrel for the first time since July after the U.S. and Iran traded strikes again on ships in the Middle East. Brent crude jumping nearly 3%. The average price for gas now over $4.20 a gallon, according to AAA. Republicans gathering in Dallas for their first midterm convention. ABC Deputy Political Director Ben Siegel.
2: The Attorney General Todd Blanche, the president's former personal lawyer, will be speaking along with Secretary of Health and Human Services Robert Kennedy and some other officials from the administration. So that is maybe a departure from what we've seen in the past. But by and large, this is a rally for the president's most fervent supporters. He has told them to pretend that he is on the ballot this year, and this is an effort to really gin up that excitement.
1: The NTSB will today interview the pilot and co-pilot of the Amazon cargo plane that crashed in Miami, killing five people in a cleaning van. Apple's new CEO will unveil its latest generation of iPhones today, including possibly a foldable one. This is ABC News.
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7: Hi, everyone. Skies will be mostly sunny today. It'll definitely be hot this afternoon. Our high is going to be close to 100. Our heat index will be close to 110. Tonight, clear skies, a low of 75. Tomorrow for Thursday will be sunny early on. We'll bring in a 50% chance of showers and storms for Thursday afternoon, a slightly better chance of showers and storms for Thursday night. And then Friday, partly sunny, a few showers, maybe a storm or two for Friday afternoon. Otherwise, a high of 93 degrees. From the Arkansas Now Weather Center, I'm meteorologist Laura Huckabee.

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1: Get armed at Taylor Arms, Highway 64. 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
4: Hi, everyone. Skies will be mostly sunny today. It'll definitely be hot this afternoon. Our high is going to be close to 100. Our heat index will be close to 110. Tonight, clear skies, a low of 75. Tomorrow for Thursday will be sunny early on. We'll bring in a 50% chance of showers and storms for Thursday afternoon, a slightly better chance of showers and storms for Thursday night. And then Friday, partly sunny, a few showers, maybe a storm or two for Friday afternoon. Otherwise, a high of 93 degrees. From the Arkansas Now Weather Center, I'm meteorologist Laura Huckabee.

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1: Here's the latest from the Arkansas Now newsroom. On Tuesday, former Arkansas State Representative Austin McCullum pleaded not guilty to three felony charges stemming from an alleged assault of his wife. He faces charges of third-degree battering, aggravated assault on a family or household member, and first-degree false imprisonment. McCullum's next court appearance is scheduled for December 1st. Arkansas Secretary of State Cole Jester said Tuesday that he joined nine other secretaries of state in filing a brief with the U.S. Supreme Court supporting citizenship verification or voter registration. The brief was filed in Republican National Committee versus Mi Familia Vota, a case involving whether states can regulate proof of U.S. citizenship and remove suspected non-citizens from voter rolls. Jester cited three Arkansas cases announced in 2025 involving non-citizens accused of illegally voting in 2024 elections as evidence of what he described as the need for stronger safeguards. From the Arkansas Now newsroom, I'm Cade Carlton.
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7: Hi, everyone. Skies will be mostly sunny today. It'll definitely be hot this afternoon. Our high is going to be close to 100. Our heat index will be close to 110. Tonight, clear skies, a low of 75. Tomorrow for Thursday will be sunny early on. We'll bring in a 50% chance of showers and storms for Thursday afternoon, a slightly better chance of showers and storms for Thursday night. And then Friday, partly sunny, a few showers, maybe a storm or two for Friday afternoon. Otherwise, a high of 93 degrees. From the Arkansas Now Weather Center, I'm meteorologist Laura Huckabee. We'll be right back.

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some of y'all never been down south too much. I'm gonna tell you a little bit about this so that you understand what I'm talking about. Down there we have a plant that grows out in the woods and the fields. Looks something like a turnip green. Everybody calls it poke salad. 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
1: Rice and cotton still up this hour. Good morning, I'm Scotty Woodson on the EAB Ag Network with your EAB Midday Market Report. September corn at 510 and 3 quarters down a quarter. We do December corn at 533 down a half. September soybeans at 1301 and a quarter down 1 and a quarter. With November soybeans at 1311 and a half down 4 and 3 quarters. September wheat at 722 and 3 quarters down 7 and a half. December wheat at 739 and a quarter down 7 and 3 quarters. December cotton at 8728 up 96 with March cotton at 8964 up 93. November rice at 1607 and a half up 14 with January rice at 1647 up 14 and a half. Moving on to livestock now. October live cattle at 215.62 and a half down 140. December live cattle at 218.22 and a half down a dollar. September feeder cattle at 327.67 and a half down 120. October feeder cattle at 323.75 down 170. October lane hogs at 82.92 and a half down 132 and a half. With December hogs at 74.30 down 75. That's your EAB Midday Market Report, and I'm Scotty Woodson. 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
1: ABC News, I'm Sherry Preston. Oil prices on the rise again. Brent crude topping $101 a barrel this morning amid the back-and-forth attacks in the Middle East. President Trump adding to the trade war with Canada, now ordering bans later this month on some dairy products, most Canadian-made alcohol and motorcycles built there. This comes after Canada put its own retaliatory tariffs in place. A two-day gathering in Dallas opening today for the Republicans. It's a midterm convention. ABC's Jim Ryan with more.
2: Over the course of 12 hours from now until Thursday night, speakers will focus on Republican tax, immigration, and economic policies with time tomorrow for an observance of the 25th anniversary of 9/11. President Trump was largely responsible for planning the event. He's the last to take the stage both nights.
1: The NTSB will today be interviewing the pilots of the Amazon cargo plane that skidded off the runway in Miami on Sunday, killing five people on the ground. Apple holding an event this afternoon at which it's expected to introduce the first foldable iPhone. This is ABC News.
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10: Hi, everyone. Skies will be mostly sunny today. It'll definitely be hot this afternoon. Our high is going to be close to 100. Our heat index will be close to 110. Tonight, clear skies, a low of 75. Tomorrow for Thursday will be sunny early on. We'll bring in a 50% chance of showers and storms for Thursday afternoon, a slightly better chance of showers and storms for Thursday night. And then Friday, partly sunny, a few showers, maybe a storm or two for Friday afternoon. Otherwise, a high of 93 degrees. From the Arkansas Now Weather Center, I'm meteorologist Laura Huckabee.

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3: Hi, everyone. Skies will be mostly sunny today. It'll definitely be hot this afternoon. Our high is going to be close to 100. Our heat index will be close to 110. Tonight, clear skies, a low of 75. Tomorrow for Thursday will be sunny early on. We'll bring in a 50% chance of showers and storms for Thursday afternoon, a slightly better chance of showers and storms for Thursday night. And then Friday, partly sunny, a few showers, maybe a storm or two for Friday afternoon. Otherwise, a high of 93 degrees. From the Arkansas Now Weather Center, I'm meteorologist Laura Huckabee.
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1: Here's the latest from the Arkansas Now newsroom. On Tuesday, former Arkansas State Representative Austin McCullum pleaded not guilty to three felony charges stemming from an alleged assault of his wife. He faces charges of third-degree battering, aggravated assault on a family member or household member, and first-degree false imprisonment. McCullum's next court appearance is scheduled for December 1st. The Arkansas State Fair returns to Little Rock October 16th through 25th. 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And state employees, community leaders, and veteran service providers gathered at the Arkansas Capitol Tuesday to raise awareness about veteran suicide prevention and the free 24/7 988 Suicide and Crisis Lifeline. 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
7: Hi, everyone. Skies will be mostly sunny today. It'll definitely be hot this afternoon. Our high is going to be close to 100. Our heat index will be close to 110. Tonight, clear skies, a low of 75. Tomorrow for Thursday will be sunny early on. We'll bring in a 50% chance of showers and storms for Thursday afternoon, a slightly better chance of showers and storms for Thursday night. And then Friday, partly sunny, a few showers, maybe a storm or two for Friday afternoon. Otherwise, a high of 93 degrees. From the Arkansas Now Weather Center, I'm meteorologist Laura Huckabee.

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So I just think I'll take my foolish pride and put it on a southbound freight and ride. 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
1: ABC News, I'm Wayne Cabot. Oil prices today just hit their highest all summer, 101 for Brent crude. And the fighting continues, and what the White House says is not a war. ABC's Karen Travers.
2: It was just last week when the vice president had said this was not a war because there was no back and forth active shooting, and the president affirmed that he felt the same way. And since then, we have seen multiple rounds of strikes between the U.S. and Iran, Iran retaliating after the U.S. has targeted Iran.
1: About Canada, the U.S. is now banning some Canadian alcohol, dairy, motorcycles, taxing mattresses, furniture, and some aluminum 50%. Maine Senator Susan Collins saying President Trump is underestimating the tariff's impact. She's among those skipping her party's midterm convention today in Dallas. Trump will be speaking both nights. About the Amazon cargo jet that ran off the runway in Miami, flight recorders indicate the pilots couldn't get the landing gear down in time and couldn't get the reverse thrusters going. This is ABC News.
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7: Hi, everyone. Skies will be mostly sunny today. It'll definitely be hot this afternoon. Our high is going to be close to 100. Our heat index will be close to 110. Tonight, clear skies, a low of 75. Tomorrow for Thursday will be sunny early on. We'll bring in a 50% chance of showers and storms for Thursday afternoon, a slightly better chance of showers and storms for Thursday night. And then Friday, partly sunny, a few showers, maybe a storm or two for Friday afternoon. Otherwise, a high of 93 degrees. From the Arkansas Now Weather Center, I'm meteorologist Laura Huckabee. We'll be right back.

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1: Rice prices back down this hour. Hello, I'm Scotty Woodson on the EAB Ag Network with your EAB Noon Market Report. September corn at 505 down 6, with December corn at 529 and 3 quarters down 3 and 3 quarters. September soybeans at 1301 and a quarter down 1 and a quarter, with November soybeans at 1309 and a half down 6 and 3 quarters. September wheat at 722 and 3 quarters down 7 and a half. December wheat at 731 down 16. December cotton at 8736 up 104, with March cotton at 8968 up 97. November rice at 1587 down 6 and a half, with January rice at 1627 down 5 and a half. Moving on to livestock now, October live cattle at 215.47 and a half down 155. December live cattle at 218.15 down 107 and a half. September feeder cattle at 328.05 down 82 and a half. October feeder cattle at 324.47 and a half down 97 and a half. October lane hogs at 82.62 and a half down 162 and a half. With December hogs at 74.20 down 85. That's your EAB Noon Market Report, and I'm Scotty Woodson. 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
4: Hi, everyone. Skies will be mostly sunny today. It'll definitely be hot this afternoon. Our high is going to be close to 100. Our heat index will be close to 110. Tonight, clear skies, a low of 75. Tomorrow for Thursday will be sunny early on. We'll bring in a 50% chance of showers and storms for Thursday afternoon, a slightly better chance of showers and storms for Thursday night. And then Friday, partly sunny, a few showers, maybe a storm or two for Friday afternoon. Otherwise, a high of 93 degrees. From the Arkansas Now Weather Center, I'm meteorologist Laura Huckabee.
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1: Hello, everyone. It is time now for a EAB news update. All of Arkansas, all 75 counties are in drought conditions, and all 75 are under burn ban. Several county judges have declared their counties as disaster areas because of the extreme dry conditions. U.S. Drought Monitor is listing Independence and Lawrence counties as suffering from a severe to extreme drought. Izard County has experienced a moderate to extreme drought. Those counties and Randolph County have been declared as disaster areas because of drought conditions. With all 75 counties under a burn ban, all are also automatically under a high risk for wildfire. All burning, unless approved by a county official, is banned in Arkansas. The rebuild of Wynn High School has reached an important milestone. The Wynn School District says the topping off ceremony, which celebrates the placement of the final metal beam, will be held next Tuesday, September 15th. The ceremony will start at 6 p.m. The beam is currently available for the community to sign before it is put in place next week. The beam is located at the back corner of the new high school parking lot. District says tents will be set up for the ceremony and water will be provided due to the heat. The community is invited to sign the beam and attend the ceremony to celebrate the placement of the final beam for the project. High school rebuild is expected to be completed by June of next year, with students attending classes there at the start of the 2027-2028 school year. A cotton plant man and a Heath woman are among those that will be inducted to the Arkansas Black Arkansas Hall of Fame next month. They are the late Raymond D. Miller of Cotton Plant, who was a pioneering physician and education advocate, and Hazel Reed of Heath, a respected agriculture educator and administrator. They'll be joined by Rebecca and Daryl Finney of Hot Springs, Frank James of Little Rock, Joe Johnson of Little Rock, and Shirley Weber of Hope. Ceremony will be held on Saturday, October 24th at the Robinson Center in Little Rock. Members, the leaders of the Southeastern Conference are meeting tomorrow to discuss the future of LSU and the SEC. SEC amended a federal lawsuit the league had filed against LSU, asking a judge to issue a temporary restraining order to prevent the school from taking action to block or intervene with a scheduled meeting set for tomorrow. Meeting will consist of the league's presidents and chancellors. The SEC has a longstanding established rule forbidding teams from bringing players with major professional experience into their rosters. LSU head coach Lane Kiffin has tried to field players who signed contracts with NFL teams as undrafted rookies last spring and failed to make a roster this fall. The players are former players of Kiffin at Ole Miss.

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4: Hi, everyone. Skies will be mostly sunny today. It'll definitely be hot this afternoon. Our high is going to be close to 100. Our heat index will be close to 110. Tonight, clear skies, a low of 75. Tomorrow for Thursday will be sunny early on. We'll bring in a 50% chance of showers and storms for Thursday afternoon, a slightly better chance of showers and storms for Thursday night. And then Friday, partly sunny, a few showers, maybe a storm or two for Friday afternoon. Otherwise, a high of 93 degrees. From the Arkansas Now Weather Center, I'm meteorologist Laura Huckabee.
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use the rain. We do have a better chance of showers and storms for Thursday night, and then likely a few scattered showers on Friday and a high of 93. From the Arkansas Now Weather Center, I'm meteorologist Laura Huckabee.

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1: Hey guys, it's Jason.
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5: Sunny, hot, and humid this afternoon. Our high will be 100. Look out, because that heat index is going to be close to 110. Tonight, clear, slow to cool, and a low of 75. Tomorrow, lots of sunshine early on. A 50% chance of showers and storms for the afternoon. However, highs are going to be in the mid-90s. We could certainly use the rain. We do have a better chance of showers and storms for Thursday night. And then likely, a few scattered showers on Friday and a high of 93. From the Arkansas Now Weather Center, I'm meteorologist Laura Huckabee.

0: Let's go back to the 60s and 70s. It was a great time. 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
1: Here are your latest headlines from the Arkansas Now newsroom. On Tuesday, former Arkansas State Rep. Austin McCollum pleaded not guilty to three felony charges stemming from an alleged assault of his wife. He faces charges of third-degree battering, aggravated assault on a family or household member, and first-degree false imprisonment. McCollum's next court appearance is scheduled for December 1st. Arkansas Secretary of State Cole Jester said Tuesday that he joined 9 other secretaries of state in filing a brief with the U.S. Supreme Court supporting citizenship verification for voter registration. The brief was filed in Republican National Committee versus Mi Familia Vota, a case involving whether states can require proof of U.S. citizenship and remove suspected non-citizens from voter rolls. Jester cited 3 Arkansas cases announced in 2025 involving non-citizens accused of illegally voting in 2024 elections as evidence of what he described as the need for stronger safeguards. From the Arkansas Now newsroom, I'm Kara Ritchie.
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7: Sunny, hot, and humid this afternoon. Our high will be 100. Look out, because that heat index is going to be close to 110. Tonight, clear, slow to cool, and a low of 75. Tomorrow, lots of sunshine early on. A 50% chance of showers and storms for the afternoon, however. Highs are going to be in the mid-90s. We could certainly use the rain. We do have a better chance of showers and storms for Thursday night. And then likely, a few scattered showers on Friday and a high of 93. From the Arkansas Now Weather Center, I'm meteorologist Laura Huckabee.

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1: ABC News, I'm Wayne Cabot. Calling it ethnic cleansing, the British Foreign Secretary is punishing Israel over seizing Palestinian homes, banning imports of Jewish goods from the West Bank. ABC's Tom Sufi Burridge.
2: This wasn't just the UK. France and Canada also joining Britain in announcing these bans on imports of Jewish products from the occupied West Bank. And five other European countries have already taken similar measures. Other European countries are in favour of the broad principle if it were

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4: Sunny, hot, and humid this afternoon. Our high will be 100. Look out, because that heat index is going to be close to 110. Tonight, clear, slow to cool, and a low of 75. Tomorrow, lots of sunshine early on. A 50% chance of showers and storms for the afternoon, however. Highs are going to be in the mid-90s. We could certainly use the rain. We do have a better chance of showers and storms for Thursday night. And then likely, a few scattered showers on Friday and a high of 93. From the Arkansas Now Weather Center, I'm meteorologist Laura Huckabee. Oh.

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5: Sunny, hot, and humid this afternoon. Our high will be 100. Look out, because that heat index is going to be close to 110. Tonight, clear, slow to cool, and a low of 75. Tomorrow, lots of sunshine early on. A 50% chance of showers and storms for the afternoon. However, highs are going to be in the mid-90s. We could certainly use the rain. We do have a better chance of showers and storms for Thursday night. And then likely, a few scattered showers on Friday, and a high of 93. From the Arkansas Now Weather Center, I'm meteorologist Laura Huckabee.

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1: 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The Arkansas State Fair returns to Little Rock October 16th through the 25th. 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
10: Sunny, hot, and humid this afternoon. Our high will be 100. Look out, because that heat index is going to be close to 110. Tonight, clear, slow to cool, and a low of 75. Tomorrow, lots of sunshine early on. A 50% chance of showers and storms for the afternoon. However, highs are going to be in the mid-90s. We could certainly use the rain. We do have a better chance of showers and storms for Thursday night. And then likely, a few scattered showers on Friday and a high of 93. From the Arkansas Now Weather Center, I'm meteorologist Laura Huckabee.

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1: Rice and cotton up, other crops down. 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September corn at 507 3/4, down 3 1/4. We need December corn at 527 3/4, down 5 3/4. September soybeans at 1295 1/4, down 7 1/4. November soybeans at 1309 1/2, down 6 3/4. September wheat at 711 1/4, down 19. We need December wheat at 728 3/4, down 18 1/4. December cotton at 8728, up 96, with March cotton at 8965, up 94. November rice at 1604, up 10 1/2 cents. January rice at 1643, also up 10 1/2. Moving on to livestock now. October live cattle at 215.85, down 117 1/2. December live cattle at 218.47 1/2, down 75. September feeder cattle at 329.70, up 82 1/2. October feeder cattle at 325.82 1/2, up 37 1/2. October lane hogs at 83.07 1/2, down 117 1/2. With December hogs at 74.60, down 45. That's your EAB Market Countdown, and I'm Scotty Woodson. Have a great day.
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Highs are going to be in the mid-90s. We could certainly use the rain. We do have a better chance of showers and storms for Thursday night, and then likely a few scattered showers on Friday and a high of 93. From the Arkansas Now Weather Center, I'm meteorologist Laura Huckabee.

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6: Sunny, hot, and humid this afternoon. Our high will be 100. Look out, because that heat index is going to be close to 110. Tonight, clear, slow to cool, and a low of 75. Tomorrow, lots of sunshine early on. A 50% chance of showers and storms for the afternoon. However, highs are going to be in the mid-90s. We could certainly use the rain. We do have a better chance of showers and storms for Thursday night. And then likely, a few scattered showers on Friday and a high of 93. From the Arkansas Now Weather Center, I'm meteorologist Laura Huckabee.

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1: Here are your latest headlines from the Arkansas Now newsroom. A dive team recovered the body of an adult who drowned Monday night after helping a struggling child at Crowley's Ridge State Park. The swimming area was closed at the time. A park lifeguard pulled the child from the water, and the Craighead County Sheriff's Office dive team recovered the adult's body Tuesday afternoon. The entire state of Arkansas is under at least moderate drought conditions, with severe to extreme conditions in portions of northwest, central, northern, and southeast Arkansas. All 75 counties in Arkansas are at high risk of wildfire danger. Two people were wounded in a shooting Monday night in Grant County. Deputies found the victims at a home on Highway 270 West and later arrested Sheridan resident Parker Griffin. Griffin is being held on two counts of first-degree battery. Arkansas State Police is investigating. From the Arkansas Now newsroom, I'm Kara Ritchie.
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5: Wynn Presbyterian Church invites you to the upcoming performance of our Cherry Falls Memorial Concert Series. 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We continue to honor the memory of Cherry Falls, our former member, with a series of concerts each year. And the next performance will be held in our sanctuary on September 29th at 7 p.m. Dr. Gabriel Statham of Memphis, gifted performer and seasoned professional in the field of music, will present the concert as he accompanies on organ and piano our guest trumpeter, Scott Moore, to bring you an enchanting blend of a variety of musical genres. 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
6: Sunny, hot, and humid this afternoon. Our high will be 100. Look out, because that heat index is going to be close to 110. Tonight, clear, slow to cool, and a low of 75. Tomorrow, lots of sunshine early on. A 50% chance of showers and storms for the afternoon. However, highs are going to be in the mid-90s. We could certainly use the rain. We do have a better chance of showers and storms for Thursday night. And then likely, a few scattered showers on Friday and a high of 93. From the Arkansas Now Weather Center, I'm meteorologist Laura Huckabee.

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1: Rice and cotton in the day up. 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September corn at 507 and 3 quarters, down 3 and a quarter. We need December corn at 527 and 3 quarters, down 5 and 3 quarters. September soybeans at 1295 and a quarter, down 7 and a quarter. November soybeans at 1309 and a half, down 6 and 3 quarters. September wheat at 711 and a quarter, down 19. We need December wheat at 728 and 3 quarters, down 18 and a quarter. December cotton at 8728, up 96, with March cotton at 8965, up 94. November rice at 1604, up 10 and a half cents. January rice at 1643, also up 10 and a half. Moving on to livestock now. October live cattle at 215.85, down 117.5. December live cattle at 218.47.5, down 75. September feeder cattle at 329.70, up 82.5. October feeder cattle at 325.82.5, up 37.5. October lane hogs at 83.07.5, down 117.5. With December hogs at 74.60, down 45. 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
1: ABC News, I'm Wayne Cabot. President Trump just told reporters that gas prices will come down after the election, and the war with Iran will end.
2: They're desperate to try and affect the election so that we can get a nice, weak group of people in there and leave them alone and let them have their nuclear weapon.
1: Continuing attacks by Iran and the U.S. have oil traders very skittish. Brent crude at 101, the highest all summer. Trump just left for his party's midterm convention in Dallas. He'll be speaking both nights. Maine Senator Susan Collins, in a very tight re-election race, is skipping the event. She says Trump is underestimating the impact of tariffs, which he just increased on Canada to include an outright ban on some products. Apple's new iPhone is foldable. The iPhone Duo can unfold into a small tablet that Apple says is better for editing spreadsheets and watching movies. Unfold your wallet. It costs $2,000. Available next month. This is ABC News.
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8: Sunny, hot, and humid this afternoon. Our high will be 100. Look out, because that heat index is going to be close to 110. Tonight, clear, slow to cool, and a low of 75. Tomorrow, lots of sunshine early on. A 50% chance of showers and storms for the afternoon. However, highs are going to be in the mid-90s. We could certainly use the rain. We do have a better chance of showers and storms for Thursday night. And then likely, a few scattered showers on Friday and a high of 93. From the Arkansas Now Weather Center, I'm meteorologist Laura Huckabee.

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But I wanna know for sure. So come on, hold me tight.

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5: Sunny, hot, and humid this afternoon. Our high will be 100. Look out, because that heat index is going to be close to 110. Tonight, clear, slow to cool, and a low of 75. Tomorrow, lots of sunshine early on. A 50% chance of showers and storms for the afternoon. However, highs are going to be in the mid-90s. We could certainly use the rain. We do have a better chance of showers and storms for Thursday night. And then likely, a few scattered showers on Friday and a high of 93. From the Arkansas Now Weather Center, I'm meteorologist Laura Huckabee.

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1: Here's this hour's headlines from the Arkansas Now newsroom. On Tuesday, former Arkansas State Representative Austin McCollum pleaded not guilty to three felony charges stemming from an alleged assault of his wife. He faces charges of third-degree battery, aggravated assault on a family or household member, and first-degree false imprisonment. His next court appearance is scheduled for December 1st. And Arkansas Secretary of State Cole Jester said Tuesday that he joined nine other secretaries of state in filing a brief with the U.S. Supreme Court supporting citizenship verification for voter registration. Jester cited three Arkansas cases involving non-citizens accused of illegally voting in 2024 elections. And the Arkansas State Fair returns to Little Rock October 16th through 25th. For more information, visit ArkansasStateFair.com. From the Arkansas Now Newsroom, I'm Hannah Campbell.
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6: Sunny, hot, and humid this afternoon. Our high will be 100. Look out, because that heat index is going to be close to 110. Tonight, clear, slow to cool, and a low of 75. Tomorrow, lots of sunshine early on. A 50% chance of showers and storms for the afternoon. However, highs are going to be in the mid-90s. We could certainly use the rain. We do have a better chance of showers and storms for Thursday night. And then likely, a few scattered showers on Friday and a high of 93. From the Arkansas Now Weather Center, I'm meteorologist Laura Huckabee. Oh.

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2: ABC News, I'm Wayne Cabot.
3: Right after the election, oil prices are going to be tumbling downward.
2: President Trump on a day Brent crude passed $100 a barrel, highest all summer.
3: They're going to be tumbling down, and we'll get them down, I think, for gasoline. We'll get them below $2 a gallon.
2: Once the Iran war ends, which will be after the election, he says. But today, the fighting continued. Iran-backed Houthis attacking oil facilities in Saudi Arabia. Saudis responding with airstrikes into Yemen. A plane carrying Ukraine's President Zelensky was almost hit by a drone, says the Prime Minister of Norway, where Zelensky was en route to the funeral for Norway's late monarch. The new iPhone folds, not like a flip phone, but sideways, like a book, side to side. It debuts next month for $2,000, but investors yawned. Apple shares barely budged. Anthropic researcher Jacob Coxon quit after warning that AI models could soon become superhuman systems and threaten human life. This is ABC News.
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8: Hi, everyone. Skies are going to be clear tonight as temperatures settle in the mid-70s. Tomorrow, plenty of sunshine, especially early on. As we get into the afternoon, we'll sprinkle about a 50% chance of a shower or storm into the mix. It'll still be hot with highs in the mid-90s. And then we've got a slightly better chance of a shower or storm for Thursday night. Friday, partly sunny, a few scattered showers or a storm in the afternoon with a high of 93 degrees. From the Arkansas Now Weather Center, I'm meteorologist Laura Huckabee. Oh.

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8: Hi, everyone. Skies are going to be clear tonight as temperatures settle in the mid-70s. Tomorrow, plenty of sunshine, especially early on. As we get into the afternoon, we'll sprinkle about a 50% chance of a shower or storm into the mix. It'll still be hot with highs in the mid-90s. And then we've got a slightly better chance of a shower or storm for Thursday night. Friday, partly sunny, a few scattered showers or a storm in the afternoon with a high of 93 degrees. From the Arkansas Now Weather Center, I'm meteorologist Laura Huckabee.

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1: That'll be one. It's time now for a EAB News update. The rebuild of Wynn High School has reached an important milestone. The Wynn School District says the topping out ceremony, which celebrates the placement of the final metal beam, will be held next Tuesday, September 15th. The ceremony will start at 6 p.m. The beam is currently available for the community to sign before it is put in place next week. Beam is located in the back corner of the new high school parking lot. The district says tents will be set up for the ceremony and water will be provided due to the heat. The community is invited to sign the beam and attend the ceremony to celebrate the placement of the final beam for the project. High school rebuild is expected to be complete by June of next year, with students attending classes there by the start of the 27-28 school year. Mark Wahlberg was in Memphis yesterday to celebrate the grand reopening of the Wahlberg's Wild and to announce a new partnership with Pro Shops at the Pyramid. He and his brother Paul used the occasion to announce that their company is taking over all Memphis Pyramid dining outlets, and that does include the Lookout Restaurant on the 28th floor and the recently renovated Big Express Lodge. Bass Pro opened at the Pyramid 15 years ago. The Greene County Sheriff's Department says a man has drowned while swimming at a state park in Greene County. Officials said deputies were called to the Crowley's Ridge State Park Monday night. Deputies were told a young person and an adult were walking near a trail which was close to an area closed to swimming when they jumped into the water. The younger of the two was rescued after a lifeguard heard their screams. The adult drowned. Craighead County Sheriff's Department's dive team and the Arkansas Game and Fish Commission officers assisted in the call. The Arkansas Razorbacks, 1-0 in the season, will face a stiff challenge Saturday when they travel to Provo, Utah to take on the 20th-rated Utah Utes. Utah won at Idaho last week by the score of 66-14. This is the Utah home opener, and it's expected to be the ninth consecutive home opener sellout there. Arkansas defeated North Alabama at home 31-14. Saturday, kickoff set for 9:15 Central Time Saturday. Arkansas State will be at home Saturday for their home opener. They'll take on West Georgia at 6 p.m. at Centennial Bank Stadium. Arkansas State lost their season opener at Memphis last week, 42-24.

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5: Hi everyone, skies are going to be clear tonight as temperatures settle in the mid-70s. Tomorrow, plenty of sunshine, especially early on. As we get into the afternoon, we'll sprinkle about a 50% chance of a shower or storm into the mix. It'll still be hot with highs in the mid-90s. And then we've got a slightly better chance of a shower or storm for Thursday night. Friday, partly sunny, a few scattered showers or a storm in the afternoon with a high of 93 degrees. From the Arkansas Now Weather Center, I'm meteorologist Laura Huckabee.

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2: ABC News, I'm Wayne Cabot. President Trump predicting today that gas prices will fall below $2 a gallon after the election, saying that is when Iran will give up. But attacks are continuing on both sides, driving oil to its highest price all summer. Secretary of State Rubio saying the U.S. strikes are punitive.
3: When they fire at our naval ships, they pay a price in tankers. They lose a lot of tankers. They don't hit our ships, but they lose five tankers. They lost five more last night. Four were damaged. One was sunk. So they'll continue to pay a price for that. In the meantime, we're going to continue to strangle them economically.
2: Treasury Secretary Scott Bessent's announcement today of a $6 billion buyback of U.S. government debt failed to calm investors. The 10-year bond yield at its highest point in 3 years. Apple stock flat after it unveiled a foldable phone. President Trump, the keynoter tonight and tomorrow night at the GOP convention in Dallas. Many vulnerable Republicans are staying home. This is ABC News.
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8: Hi, everyone. Skies are going to be clear tonight as temperatures settle in the mid-70s. Tomorrow, plenty of sunshine, especially early on. As we get into the afternoon, we'll sprinkle about a 50% chance of a shower or storm into the mix. It'll still be hot with highs in the mid-90s. And then we've got a slightly better chance of a shower or storm for Thursday night. Friday, partly sunny, a few scattered showers or a storm in the afternoon with a high of 93 degrees. From the Arkansas Now Weather Center, I'm meteorologist Laura Huggins.

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4: Hi, everyone. Skies are going to be clear tonight as temperatures settle in the mid-70s. Tomorrow, plenty of sunshine, especially early on. As we get into the afternoon, we'll sprinkle about a 50% chance of a shower or storm into the mix. It'll still be hot with highs in the mid-90s. And then we've got a slightly better chance of a shower or storm for Thursday night. Friday, partly sunny, a few scattered showers or a storm in the afternoon with a high of 93 degrees. From the Arkansas Now Weather Center, I'm meteorologist Laura Huckabee. 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
1: Here's this hour's headlines from the Arkansas Now Newsroom. Former Arkansas State University defensive back Blaze Taylor was sentenced in Nashville today for second-degree murder. Taylor received a second life sentence following victim impact statements about the death of 5-month pregnant Jade Benning. Taylor had previously been found guilty of first-degree murder on July 1st and given a life sentence for the death of Benning's child after he poisoned Benning with a cocaine and alcohol mix on February 25th, 2023. And Arkansas Tech University has received a $373,000 grant from the Arkansas Natural and Cultural Resources Council to support exterior renovations of Browning Hall. And Little Rock Air Force Base will mark the 25th anniversary of the September 11th terrorist attacks this week. The base will hold a 9/11 Memorial 5K Friday morning at 6 a.m. From the Arkansas Now Newsroom, I'm Hannah Campbell.
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6: Hi, everyone. Skies are going to be clear tonight as temperatures settle in the mid-70s. Tomorrow, plenty of sunshine, especially early on. As we get into the afternoon, we'll sprinkle about a 50% chance of a shower or storm into the mix. It'll still be hot with highs in the mid-90s. And then we've got a slightly better chance of a shower or storm for Thursday night. Friday, partly sunny, a few scattered showers or a storm in the afternoon with a high of 93 degrees. From the Arkansas Now Weather Center, I'm meteorologist Laura Huckabee.

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